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Savoury stench stings the left side of her tongue. A promise made only seconds ago. Her neck swings round, smelling into. Impassable moments, lingering in the present. Existing just after us, but before her. Everything lingers. Even those things yet to come within a spiral. She can take her time. Thick flesh on soft hummus floor. Distinguishing only by allure. The differences can be sharp, but even the soft she can follow, struggling to comprehend where she ends, at what point she stops being perceived, and by who, or by everything.

beneath careful feet. Parts of her cut knees beneath swings, blotted cork. Dislocated, separated like joints, one begins and the rest follow.

Warm greens lace warm reds, a vibrant black hides under blood browns. You might think she is still, but between scree she quivers, bones shifting beneath our brazen feet.

shocking blue tongue made of receptors, all that it is to look. Ready like skin to be touched, to be drawn in. Hard stone lids and from under a soft curiosity. You take out her muscle, singe the edges, but whatever dull sensation as it reaches your lips, she knows as she slides down your throat, does not compare to 1,000 deep blue tentacular eyes, hungrily patient for a shift in the tide. You could not witness such a sensual opening.

0: Vous pouvez réécouter cette émission ainsi que consulter la liste de toutes les chansons jouées via le CISM893.ca.
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2: 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Hot, hot, hot, hush, fire!
3: Yo, this is Anthony Malva, man. I tell you so when I'm in Montreal, I do some bass frequency. Hey, man, the big thing, man, run thing for years. Malva says so. Man, I tell you, yeah.
4: Yeah, man, I'm from Ocean Nesbitt representing. You see that program, yeah? Or the program, a file program. Bass frequency.
3: From you don't know Richard and Jay. Bass frequency. Reggae. All over the world. 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